0: Duncan's
1: hat trick. It's interesting though. I never scored an hat trick, but people always reckon, you know. You know, he must have scored an hat trick millions of times. But it's advertising for you. But come over, I'll give you a special discount. We got poppers. We got some good lager, local brew. Mm-hmm. So yeah, just pop over. Dodie, is it?
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0: Duncan's hat-trick, it's interesting though, I never scored an hat-trick, but people always reckon, you know, he must have scored an hat-trick millions of times. But it's advertising for you. But come over, I'll give you a special discount. We got poppers, we got some good lager, local brew. So yeah, just pop over. Dodie, is it?
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0: 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The local wear was something I looked for. But they start playing with them, all that sort of stuff.
1: Definitely.
0: For the girls, what, here you come. And it's not.